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Oh my, my, oh my, my love, I take one look at you, you're taking me out.

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When we check it out, them brain is small. Seven time rise, seven time will fall. Top plate, I bust up a shop, the dance hall. Crowd upon the receiving end, them a ball. Who them a ball for basement, name them a call. Through the place with music, for one and for all. The people, them a biggie, super DJ for more. The kind of the

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1: Doing just fine before I met you. I drank too much and that's an issue, but I'm okay. 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